did it again. Taylor, on Friday when the ARIA charts came out, that's the number one song in Australia. Just collecting trophies. She needs a lot of shells at her joint. She probably does. This is 50 minutes of non-stop K-Rock. Chris with you. Happy school holidays.

K-Rock, long enough you'll hear brand new music from her, Gracie Abrams. That's so true. It is K-Rock 955. Looks like most of the shower activity is coming to us later on in the afternoon, maybe from 4, maybe from 5. And overnight, expect everything to be a little bit wet when we wake up tomorrow morning. News on the way, Ariana Grande and Wolf Mother coming up soon. What a mix.

0: Great new Aussie music at K-Rock. That's Spacey Jane. I never see her. Can't say that about Davo from our drive show, Tim and Dovo. We've all seen enough of Davo. There's video on our socials of her flashing a horse earlier this year, and it seems as though she's been flashing again.
1: When you're hanging around the house, are you a nude at home kind of guy?
2: Well, Davo, not too much.
1: I obviously live by myself, so I honestly don't care, and I am naked a lot of the time. So like, now, I live in an apartment, and I sort of live on a story that's sort of above, you know, eyesight when you're walking around.
2: You can't look up into it, can you?
1: Well, no, I wouldn't have thought so, but when I walk near my house, I walk on the side of the street that's where the house is, and so I've always sort of checked and have a look and see, no, you can't see anything in there. Like, so yesterday, I decided to go a different way home. And I looked over at my apartment building. In the apartment next to me, there was someone at their fridge with the sheer curtain pulled over, completely naked. Oh, and I could see
2: everything.
1: Everything. And I mean everything. Yeah. I could probably see a freckle on their belly. So I've realised that for 10 months... I have been flashing.
2: Can I ask? I think I know the answer, but can I ask a question? Isn't there a bus stop on that side of the street from your house?
1: Yeah, that's a shame.
0: Can't promise you'll see more of Davo this afternoon, but you shall hear her, Tim and Davo, driving Geelong to Surf Coast home from 3, thanks to the Gordon, Geelong's TAFE for over 135 years.
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0: Radiohead there. Creep. I don't belong here. It's 4:53. We're Tim and Davo here to drive you home on K-Rock. Hopefully you're having a great Monday afternoon. Nice.
1: And hopefully you can get through this.
0: I've been inspired by a group of young ladies. Hopefully you're having a great Monday afternoon. Nice.
1: And hopefully you can get through this.
0: I've been inspired by a group of

0: Why does that make me think of myself?
1: I was going to say, it actually sounds like you.
0: Ava, do you want to give the minion singing a go?
2: No, I'm all good. I think I would, you'd outshine me.
0: Okay, Dave, you want to get in on this?
1: No, but I know you really do. Off you go.
0: I don't know why I picked the saddest song in history to do.
1: You know what? Thank you so much, Ava, for coming on here. I'm going to wrap this up.
0: All right, there you go. Bye-bye.
3: 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Harvey Norman, Kariah, Juan Pons and South Geelong. Half-yearly clearance on now. K-Rock traffic.
4: In Newcombe, seeing those eastbound delays on Port Arlington Road approaching Wilson's Road. Delays are heavy back onto Ryrie Street to Meakin Street. Also slow in the city on Latrobe Terrace southbound before Ryrie Street. Same nearby on Shannon Avenue southbound approaching Aberdeen Street. And for your run home from Melbourne, still a clear run on the Westgate Freeway. The congestion starts heading onto the Princess Freeway past Corroy Creek Road. 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You can this Prime Day with big savings on beauty, fitness, fashion and more. 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More traffic for the drive home. 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

got drive, I don't need a car. 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I'm a demon lord. Fall off what? I ain't seen the horse. Called your bluff, better cite the source. 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

0: 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It's Supercross. 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

0: Everything is bigger in Armstrong Creek. That's why it's commonly known as the Texas of Geelong.
1: Yeah, mate, I don't know if anyone calls it that.
0: Well, there's definitely a tasty little piece of big old Texas in Armstrong Creek at Armstrong Barbecue.
1: Okay, sweet ass.
0: They're hosting the biggest 4th of July party in Geelong and the Surf Coast with fireworks, live music, line dancing, and of course, plenty of delicious Texas barbecue. To celebrate, we've got our hands on a stash of fireworks and we're letting them off during the breakfast show all this week.
1: Sorry, what?
0: Be the first caller through. Set off your firework. And if it's not a fizzer, you'll score $50 to spend at Armstrong Barbecue and go in the draw to win a massive $500 feast. 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
1: Oh, yeah, popping off like the fireworks. Nah.
0: Armstrong Barbecue. Smoking good times this 4th of July weekend.
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given it's school holidays, that maybe it means the traffic might be a little bit lighter. I'm trying to be optimistic for you. More of the best of Tom and Longie on the way. The lady who is apparently walking down the aisle this weekend to Travis Kelce. If all the rumours online are true, of course, it is Taylor Swift. I knew it. I knew you. It's K-Rock.

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